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Call your boss and say, I cannot come to work today. 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

You had the cards, I must admit. You were awful smart. The awful truth is awful sad, I must admit.